wine. We decided to get something to drink. Well, I attacked him and asked him what was happening.

0: in downtown Vancouver. I said, how is that possible? How could they possibly improve the penthouse? He said, you gotta check out the faux marble finish terry towel tabletops. I said, Jesus Christe.
1: Is that how you say it?
0: Where's the SkyTrain, goddammit? Oh, my mind drifts back. To that surprise in every 18-year-old man's life when he realizes that the lady performing the exotic dance in front of him sat in front of him in math class in Nanaimo. Hey! Is that you, Jenny? Oh, it's right about that time people lurking in the corner wearing his sunglasses at night, not unlike a young Corey Hart. The illegitimate son of Mr. Burton Cummings, ladies and gentlemen, on the keyboards, the one and only

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He said, let that boy boogie woogie, 'cause it's in him.

0: didn't have it all together, you know. But you did know you wanted to travel, ain't that right?
1: That's right.

0: look here. Somebody told me Paris, France was a blues hangout. That's where we came. That's right. Am I right or wrong? So we came all the way from Chicago. We heard it was a blues hangout. Yeah. Y'all want to hang out with the blues one time?
1: Yeah.
0: One, two, one.

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Brand new car outside and not a drop of gas. Nothing down, about 3 years to pay. Sound like a pretty good deal. Other day.

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I haven't been able to sufficiently dine. Toothpicks and soup ain't much of a meal. At $244 a month, ain't much of a deal. I got a new

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And already that thing beginning to shake and rattle and squeak. What little money I do runs across. Goes my gas tank and...

0: 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Well, next time I buy a car, I'm gonna buy one I can afford.
1: What you mean?
0: When I say afford, I mean afford. I got a new car.

0: prosecuting attorney started prosecuting me. That little ugly sucker gave me the third degree. He said, where was you on about June 29th?
1: What did you say?
0: I says, JJ says, Judge, this fool is lying.

0: I'm in a liquor store. Denied the charges of Calil Pearl Handed 44. I denied the charges of vagrancy too.
1: They thought you were guessing.
0: But when the judge came down, put whiskey on my head, turned around to the jury and said, convict this man, he is drunk. What could I do?

take it to the flow now, ooh. Take it to the flow now, ooh. Now I'ma need all my cowboys to the dance floor. To the flow now, ooh.